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I'm Tony the Reno. 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

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I'm Tony the Reno. It's going to be a great night coming up on Thursday for TLC, along with En Vogue and Salt and Pepa too. Cinderella, cut it up one time. I got to work on my lyrics. I got to get singing along correctly. And if you need to practice up too, yeah, pull some of those out of your playlist now and let's get ready to win tickets together. 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

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I'm Tony the Reno. 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

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The afterworld. 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
0: 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Come on in. Let's chime in on this one together. Here's Phil Collins on the All Request Hour.

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Classic Hits 101.7. I'm Tony Marino. I think we've reached the age now where the friends are no longer moving themselves. And no one is yelling, pivot, pivot, pivot. Yeah, Courtney Cox can hire her own movers now. She's got a birthday to celebrate tonight. And we're going to celebrate Courtney and the rest of the Friends cast with that famous Friends song, Try and Win You Some Money. Let's play the throwback timeline together next.

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0: 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First hits the frozen food aisle. At the movie theater, it's Twister. Yeah, gotta watch out for that one with Helen Hunt and all those crazy tornadoes that we were watching there. And on TV, yeah, Courtney Cox celebrating her 62nd today. Her and the rest of the cast of Friends helped make the song I'll Be There For You a top 40 hit. What year did it all happen? 1995, 1996, or 1997? Text your guest to enter and win to 877-909-1989.
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0: And what year are we talking about on the timeline? Twister, huge at the movies. It's not delivery, it's DiGiorno in the frozen pizza aisle for the first time. And as Courtney Cox celebrates her 62nd birthday tonight, she and the rest of the cast of Friends helped make Fountain Dancing in this song a huge hit in what year? If you guessed 1995, congratulations, you got it.

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I'm Tony the Reno, and thank you for listening tonight. 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
1: 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I'm Tony Dorino, Big 90s vibes later this week, and Big 90s hits from TLC, Salt-N-Pepa, and En Vogue that you could see live. 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

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I'm Tony the Reno. Did you see? It's official. Michael, the musical biopic out on the streaming services. Ooh, we got to spend some time there, and we got to get caught up with how dads are going to react to that. Check it out. Throwback Nation on Instagram.

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0: I understand that a lot of us are still learning A-ha's Take On Me music video for the first time, even with like the Instagram filter that's been out, the TikTok filter that's been out. That's okay. If you're new to the party and just seeing how cool that music video totally is, do some of the filter searching on TikTok. 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

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I'm Tony Lorino. Add one more band to the They Gotta Do a Reunion Tour list. It's a long list, but these guys need to be at the top, don't they? Or near, at least, because REM, the one I love.

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I'm Tony DeReno. 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

101.7. Thanks for hanging tonight. We are always down to hang and get those great songs on that we can do a little air guitar with. Well, this will be one. You show off your air guitar moves with us, huh? Here's Animal. This is Def Leppard.

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I'm Tony the Reno. 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

0: Classic Hits 101.7. That is Charlie Puth with our national anthem this morning. Hello again, everybody. It's Jim and Carrie. We're back here with you, ready to kick off another broadcast day. Great to have you along. We've got a beautiful day for at least the morning, right?
1: Sure. And then this afternoon, maybe some showers and storms. Increasing clouds later in the day, too, with a high of 77. Oh, and it's going to be kind of windy as well. So right now, 57 degrees. And I guess from what I'm seeing online and hearing from other people, tomorrow we could be primed for some stronger storms.
0: Yeah, we'll talk about that later. Okay. That is the big topic in the weather chat rooms, for sure.
1: Ah, your friends in the chat.
0: Yes, indeed.
1: 57 degrees is where we're at right now. I-69 back open near 469 South following a motorcycle crash that closed the highway last night. The driver was killed and police are investigating. And an Air Force B-52 Stratofortress bomber crashed shortly after takeoff Monday at Edwards Air Force Base in California. Emergency crews responded immediately to the scene. The long-range bomber remains a key part of U.S. air power. Israel's defense minister said Monday that the military will not withdraw from areas seized in southern Lebanon, despite a preliminary U.S.-Iran agreement aimed at ending conflict across the Middle East within 2 months. They said Israeli forces would remain indefinitely in captured territories in Lebanon, Syria, and Gaza. And a 20-year-old man is facing two felony charges after participating in a scheme that targeted a 79-year-old woman. Scammers convinced the woman her Social Security number was linked to terrorism and that she needed to convert her savings to gold for law enforcement tracking.
0: Wow.
1: Yeah.
0: She tried.
1: $700,000.
0: Oh.
1: Yeah. So what they're doing, and this is a scam that's kind of rearing its ugly head here lately, is this gold. You got to go. You got to buy gold and then send it to us, drop it up, whatever it is.
0: They have someone come and pick it up. I read where they come to your house or meet somewhere.
1: Well, I was going to say meet somewhere. I've heard that they've met people in parking lots to make the exchange of the gold. And these people are, again, losing their life savings. So when in doubt...
0: Man, that's
1: close
0: scary.
1: Close it out.
0: Yeah.
1: It's 603. 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
7: From 21 Alive, I'm meteorologist Noah Gordon with your forecast. Once again, highs in the mid-70s this afternoon. Perhaps some PM showers and thunderstorms. Overnight, early showers clearing out late, a low of 54 degrees. Tomorrow, once again, another mild day, 75 degrees, but perhaps some shower and thunderstorm chances in the afternoon, some of which may be severe. Then we remain mild well into the work week here and towards the end of the work week.
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6:09, Jim and Carrie with you today. Well, here we go. We have a chance of showers and storms later on this afternoon. 77 for the high. Right now, a glorious 55.

0: Classic Hits 101.7. Good morning. It is 6:12. Jim and Carrie here with you. I'm just looking at the weather feeds on my weather chat room, and they are for tomorrow. It looks like they've upgraded us a little bit to an enhanced to level 3. It was level 1 on Sunday. Now it's level 3 for tomorrow. Severe weather outlook. And, I mean, it is, everybody's starting to talk about it. And so I think you should, you know, just be aware of that.
1: Well, okay, so I'm on the NOAA's page, right? And they do a synopsis of all the days of the week. And Wednesday night, 100% chance.
0: Oh, it's 100% chance. 100%
1: chance. And it says severe thunderstorms. Now, I know that you and I have been checking this page for 30 plus years, right? I don't recall a time when they've ever, in this part of it, in this section of the page, where they've said severe thunderstorms.
0: Like, they'll usually say what, thunderstorms or rain
1: some
0: or.
1: Some could be strong, some could be severe. But Wednesday night, it's like, nope, this is what we're getting.
0: Chance of precipitation, as you mentioned, 100%. New rainfall amounts tomorrow night between 1 to 2 inches possible. So, yeah. So this is what we're up against here. If you have any yard work to do or anything, try to get it done probably this morning or tomorrow morning before everything moves in. Looks like all today and tomorrow the rain will be in the afternoon. And tomorrow most of the severe stuff will be in the evening. But I'm just surprised at how you know, we've been upgraded overnight to another level. So just keep that in mind. Make sure everything's charged tomorrow. And we, of course, will be here to hold your hand.
1: There you go.
0: So to speak tomorrow. Okay. So that's one thing we're keeping an eye on. We got a lot of stuff to do. I'm going to talk about traffic in Fort Wayne again. Another major road is down to 2 lanes.
1: Oh, boy.
0: We'll get to all that and more traffic. In fact, we'll look at traffic here this morning. Coming up next.
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0: Classic Hits 101.7. Jim and Carrie in the morning at 6:21. Today's high, well, we're going to get up to 77, and it's 57 now.
1: Game 5 ratings are in for the NBA Finals between the New York Knicks and San Antonio Spurs. Did everybody see that on Saturday night?
0: Yeah.
1: ABC says they averaged over 20 million viewers, setting the highest television rating for any NBA championship series since the Michael Jordan era. 1998, Chicago Bulls had 29 million viewers, and they haven't had anything near that since. And so the ratings for this series were in the 20 million range, and it was just unbelievable. And because of that, last Wednesday, there were some celebrities at the Knicks game in New York. And over the weekend, they auctioned off the chairs that those celebrities...
0: Did they really?
1: Yes. You don't believe me.
0: Come on.
1: Taylor Swift's chair that she sat in...
0: Oh, there it is. Okay.
1: Sold for $7,000. Kylie Jenner's chair, $1,000. $1,505. You can tell who really is the popular one. Her chair sold for $7,000. Taylor Swift and Kylie Jenner's $1,500. Timothy Chalamet's chair, $1,202. And poor Ben Stiller. His chair only went for $732. All of the money will go for bathroom remodeling in the suite of the owner.
0: All right.
1: What's the story with, is it true that Taylor Swift is getting married at Madison Square Garden?
0: You know, we still haven't heard a confirmation one way or the other, but that was the last we heard. But there's no way.
1: I don't know, Carrie. There's a lot. I mean, the New York Post just did a story on it. There's so many people, and I'm like, well, are you really? So they have, those dates are available. They are open for rent. At Madison Square Garden. So we'll have to look more into that here. And let you, because that would be quite something. So anyway, 6:24 now. It was a great series, enjoyable to watch, and the Knicks are champions for the first time, as you already know, since 1973.
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3: 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It's a lot of gray.
1: Oh, thanks, doctor. Appreciate that.
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0: 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Don't forget, next hour at 7:20, we'll give you a little bit of an edge because we will tell you the exact hours to listen throughout the day for you to count the music so you can win the cash, okay? Still to come this half hour, we've got the morning throwback at 6:50, a song you totally forgot about. Tell us about the weather today.
1: I would love to. We are going to have a sunny start to the day, increasing cloudiness, and maybe a scattered thunderstorm in the afternoon. High 77. Oh, and it's also going to be windy. High 77. And then we've got showers and storms likely tonight, mainly before 10, and a low of 55. 57 degrees is where we're at right now. And speaking of the weather, nearly a week after a confirmed tornado touchdown in parts of LaGrange and Steuben counties, we're expecting another round of severe weather Wednesday, most likely in the afternoon and through the evening and overnight hours. So that's just something to be aware of today. Israel's defense minister said that their military will not withdraw from areas seized in southern Lebanon, despite a preliminary U.S.-Iran peace agreement. That agreement, by the way, is expected to be signed on Friday. And in some other news, the Supreme Court declined to hear former Trump campaign advisor Carter Page's appeal to revive his lawsuit against former FBI Director James Comey. Page had accused them of wrongdoing in the FBI's investigation into Russian interference in the 2016 election. 6:31, Classic Hits 101.7.
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3: From 21 Alive, I'm meteorologist Noah Gordon with your forecast. A mild Tuesday on store, high of 76 with some p.m. showers, perhaps a thunderstorm or two. Those showers persist into the overnight hours, clearing, low of 54 this evening. Tomorrow, once again, mild, high of 75 degrees. More significant showers and thunderstorm chances, a few of which may be severe tomorrow afternoon. Then we clear out and remain mild as we head towards the rest of our work week.
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1: Tuesday morning with sun early, showers possible later, and a high of 77. It's 57 now.
0: I was watching the news last night. They said there's a curfew in Fort Wayne, and I guess there's always been a curfew for young people in Fort Wayne. Do you know what it is?
1: 11.
0: Yeah.
1: Is it? I just guessed.
0: If you're 15 or under, your curfew is 11 p.m. to 5 a.m. every day of the week. If you're 15, 16, if you're under 15, it's 11 to 5. If you're 15, 16, or 17, Sunday through Thursday, your curfew is again 11 p.m. to 5 a.m. And Friday and Saturday, 1 a.m. to 5 a.m.
1: Okay, wait a minute. 15, 16, and 17. What was that again? That's confusing.
0: 15, 16, and 17, 11 to 5. Pretty much it's 11 to 5, except on the weekends for older kids.
1: Okay.
0: Now, the reason, and this is very interesting, the reason they have this is not that, you know, you're going to be locked up. The reason they had it, the part of the story that I thought was interesting, is to give police officers an excuse, a reason to if they see you out at, you know, 3 o'clock in the morning and you're, you know, you're 15 years old, to pull over and say, hey, why are you out here? Rather than just stopping you and saying, hey, you know, there's a reason, because there's a curfew and it's on the books. So they can do that. And if you can't, if they're going to try to call your parents, and if the parents don't answer, they can't get a hold of anybody, then they take you to the Allen County Juvenile Detention Center. For your own protection.
1: Uh-huh.
0: Until they can sort everything out. So that is something that's going on. That's why I used to hear on those, you know, the 11 o'clock news. It's 11 o'clock, Fort Wayne. Do you know where your children are?
1: Oh, you know what?
0: I don't think we ever had that here, but I think in the bigger cities they did.
1: I never put that together. That's great.
0: Yeah, that's basically why they said that.
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1: Especially this afternoon, we'll get up to 77 for the high tonight. Showers and storms likely again. Some could be severe. Right now, 55 degrees in the morning throwback.

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It is 6:52, and it is time again, my friends, for the morning throwback, a song you totally forgot about. Today we're getting one out from Howard Jones that nobody plays anymore. It was a big hit, one of his biggest hits in Canada and the U.S. Here is Everlasting Love.

0: That is today's morning throwback, a song you totally forgot about. That one is definitely worth remembering. Howard Jones and Everlasting Love. There it is. We'll have another morning throwback for you tomorrow at 6:50.
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0: Classic Hits 101.7, 701. Jim and Carrie here with you today. And still to come, count the music, win the money. How about a little bit of an edge for you? We'll tell you what times today to be listening, where we're going to play Count the Music, so you kind of have a heads up. That'll be at 7:20. That's the only time we'll speak of it. The only time we'll talk about it, and it's coming up in about 20 minutes.
1: Okay, today, look at all this sunshine we're starting out with. However, it'll be windy and cloudy by the end of the day with a chance of some scattered storms. High 77. Right now, we have 57 degrees. And you may notice a little more traffic in Fort Wayne this weekend, especially downtown, as the Indiana Republican Convention will be held at the Grand Wayne Friday and Saturday. They're going to be nominating candidates for office, including Secretary of State. They'll also be voting on the official party platform. California Governor Gavin Newsom says the Justice Department has opened an investigation into him and his wife. He claims it's politically motivated because he's considering a run for president. And Goonies actor Corey Feldman was hospitalized Monday after having a medical emergency on board a flight from Chicago to L.A. He was helped by a doctor on board before the plane landed. They're thinking it could be pancreatitis, gallstones, something like that, but they're still running tests. Now, Feldman has been touring the Midwest, and he also just made a stop in Gary to see Michael Jackson's boyhood home.
0: Oh,
1: so he's been in the neighborhood, so to speak.
0: Yeah.
1: Close by. 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
6: From 21 Alive, I'm meteorologist Noah Gordon with your forecast. Another mild day, high of 76 this afternoon. Some PM shower and thunderstorm chances here as you're headed home. Overall, those rain showers clearing into the overnight hours, 54 degrees the low tonight. Once again, mild tomorrow, a high of 75 degrees. Some more significant shower and thunderstorm chances in the afternoon, a few of which may be severe. Otherwise, we remain quite mild and quite comfortable into the end of your work week.
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Happy Tuesday, everybody. Jim and Carrie keeping you company today. We have an update on the Falcons and the fireworks in downtown Fort Wayne. Don't go anywhere. It's coming up in 4 minutes from right now.

0: Classic Hits 101.7. Jim and Carrie keeping you company here today. So good to have you along. It's going to be sunny this morning. We got rain moving in later on this afternoon and into this evening again. And then especially tomorrow. Tomorrow, watch out. We are on a first alert day for severe weather, especially tomorrow afternoon and evening. Right now, sunny and 55. All right, we have an update. I think about a week ago, we were talking about the fact that they were going to move the fireworks from the I&M building over to the top of the Harrison Square parking garage.
1: Mm-hmm.
0: And the reason was there were some baby chicks. Is it chicks? Baby falcons.
1: Well, there was an egg.
0: There was an egg that was going to hatch.
1: Yes, still okay. In the nest.
0: And they didn't want to disturb the parents or the egg or anything. So the DNR asked the city if they would move the fireworks. And this had some people upset. They were calling in, of course. We put them on the air. And
1: The fireworks are still going to be downtown. It's just they're going to be shot from a different building.
0: However, your thesis for this whole thing has changed. What is the press release we got this morning?
1: Well, unfortunately, the falcon, you know, she's nesting right now, but the egg that she's nesting is not viable. The DNR has been able to determine that the second egg is not viable. So basically, there's not going to be another chick. I think there's already one, but there's not going to be another.
0: All right. So can they move? Because, I mean, we still have a couple of weeks. Can they move the fireworks back?
1: Well, I think there's another chick. And then the parents that are still using the box.
0: But the parents have always been there.
1: Well, yeah, but and then I don't think they're there all the time. I think they're just there in nesting season and baby chick season.
0: Yeah, so one chick has hatched, and that chick is fine. The other one is not viable.
1: Correct.
0: So there's no more eggs to worry about.
1: But see, I don't see another chick in the nest unless it's already flown out of the nest. Anyway, because I'm looking at the live cam, you can watch it live. But bottom line is that right now we don't have any word that they're going to move them back.
0: Well, this just happened, right?
1: To the I&M.
0: Didn't this just happen?
1: Yeah, this press release just came out.
0: Yeah, it just came out. So we just found out about it today.
1: It came out last night.
0: Right.
1: Late last night.
0: So we don't know. I mean, the decision makers, they're probably still at home sleeping.
1: See, I think Moxie's in that age group where she's going through a little menopause or premenopause, perimenopause, because they said the reason that the egg's probably not viable is because both of them are a little older. So, you know, 'tis the season in their lives.
0: All right. Well, we'll keep our eyes open. This could be something that pops up in the news in the next week that they decided to go back to plan A because of this.
1: Well, again, if they're still trying to, I don't know, we'll see. Okay. I don't know if there. I wish I knew if there was another chick in there.
0: Well, you don't see it even.
1: I don't see it right here, but that doesn't mean anything.
0: I mean, there's not many places to hide. I mean, the camera is only, you know, looks like a cubby hole.
1: So big.
0: Yeah, exactly. All right. Well, the people over at the Betty Bright downtown, the old Betty Bright parking lot, will be happy because that's where a lot of people were planning to park.
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9: All right, let's look at the latest traffic conditions on Classic Hits 101.7. 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I'm Dave B. Good. 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
0: All right. Sounds good, Dave. Thank you. And there is a chance of showers and thunderstorms today, especially this afternoon. We'll get up to 77 for the high. The day to watch is tomorrow, a first alert day with some severe weather possible. Right now, sunny and 58. Count the music. Win the cash. We'll tell you what times we're going to play coming up next.

0: 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It is 7:24. Jim and Carrie here, and it is time to announce and give you an edge and count the music, win the cash. Here's the way it works. We'll tell you when to start counting and when to stop. Then you be the 10th caller. Tell us how many songs we played in that window. We'll times it by 10 and give you the money. The question is, when will it happen? That's the burning question. Carrie, you have the burning answer.
1: I do, Jim. 11-4.
0: Hang on, let me write this down. 11-4.
1: Those are the two times today.
0: All right, so in the 11 o'clock hour and the 4 o'clock hour, be listening for the cash clock to start, and you can be a winner. All right, now you know. We'll never speak of this again today.
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0: Classic Hits 101.7, 7:30 in the Summit City. Jim and Carrie here with you. Carrie, Georgie, our friend's going to get mad if we don't issue a sunglasses advisory. So let's do that for this morning. Get out there and soak it up while you can, because things are going to be changing.
1: Things are going to be changing. We've got sunshine to start, but later in the day, it'll be cloudy, windy, and we could get some storms. High of 77 right now, 58 degrees. Five people have been taken into custody over an alleged plot for a drone attack on last weekend's UFC fight outside the White House. Now, the FBI has foiled the attack, which was supposedly going to hit buildings with explosives-laden drones. And it also included a ground breach of the main gate. Arrests were made in Cincinnati and also in parts of Virginia. Well, nearly a week after a confirmed tornado touchdown in parts of LaGrange and Steuben counties, we're expecting another round of severe weather tomorrow, most likely in the afternoon and evening. And the city is hosting Indiana's Republican Convention this weekend, with representatives gathering at the Grand Wayne to update the party's platform and to nominate candidates for statewide office. And finally, Taylor Swift's Toy Story 5 theme song, I Knew It, I Knew You, debuted at number one on the Billboard Hot 100, marking her 15th chart topper.
0: Debuted at number one.
1: Yes, and so she's up there with the Beatles and Mariah Carey. I think she's behind them for chart-topping Billboard Hot 100 debuts.
0: Debuts at number one.
1: Yeah.
0: Wow, that's still unbelievable.
1: The movie's not even open yet. It opens this weekend.
0: Yeah, that's true. That's right.
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0: We're here with Dr. Painter, who has a list today, the top 10 reasons why people put off going to the dentist.
2: Number 10, I'm nervous. 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
0: Oh, you're quick. 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
0: Wow.
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5: From 21 Alive, I'm meteorologist Noah Gordon with your forecast. Once again, highs in the mid-70s this afternoon, perhaps some p.m. showers and thunderstorms. Overnight, early showers clearing out late, a low of 54 degrees. Tomorrow, once again, another mild day, 75 degrees, but perhaps some shower and thunderstorm chances in the afternoon, some of which may be severe. Then we remain mild well into the work week here and towards the end of the work week.
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0: 101.7, 743, Jim and Carrie with you. Sunny today.
1: Sunny today until it's not.
0: Yeah, right.
1: And then we're going to have the possibility of some scattered storms. 77 for the high, and we're at 57 now.
0: By the way, if you're on Limer Road going south toward downtown, they've just restricted lanes at Progress Road, so you got to move to the right.
1: Oh, boy.

0: And that is causing a huge backup, especially this time of the morning and in the afternoon. And I think they're working on a water main there. I think it was installed when Chief Little Turtle was in charge of Fort Wayne. Yes,
1: you're so fond of him.
0: He put in a lot of water mains that need to be replaced. So they're working on that. And and speaking of all of these lane restrictions, they are all over. Lane restrictions are all over Fort Wayne, all right? So we have people begging us. They're calling us now. They don't know what to do to fix roads.
2: When is Coldwater Road going to be repaved between DuPont and Union Chapel?
0: Oh, yeah. That's
2: just yesterday or the day before. Bless their hearts. The guys were out there, you know, putting patches over the patches that were patches over patches.
0: No. That guy called a couple of weeks ago. And finally, I am happy to announce that I have the answer.
1: Oh, you
0: They cannot fix Coldwater Road, everybody. They cannot do it. And the reason is they have no more orange barrels left. The supply of orange barrels in Fort Wayne has been depleted. And it's so bad, if you don't believe me, that, you know, the arrows, that those big arrows that point you in you know, which lane to go into, they're flashing.
1: Oh,
0: the digital arrows. Mm-hmm. They are being moved so often now, they're putting them on backs of trucks, and they're driving them around. And
1: you saw that. I saw that yesterday.
0: You saw that yesterday. Mm-hmm. So the reason they can't fix Coldwater Road is because there's no way, no orange cones, there's no pylons, there's nothing left. We've depleted all of them.
1: May I just throw in here that you, sir, are the mayor of Royville, and that is in your territory. That's in your district.
0: I know, Carrie.
1: Get on it.
0: I know. I don't know if I'm going to win re-election because people are upset, and I've been fighting with the city of Fort Wayne over this for a long time. So we're trying our best to fix it. Just hang in there with me. We've got a capital expenditure meeting on Wednesday night at 7 at the Royville Town Hall, a.k.a. the Sunoco. So,
1: a.k.a. your car.
0: So come by and join us.
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0: 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It is now 7:55. Jim and Carrie keeping you company this morning, and it is time again for the year that you hear. We have Carla patiently waiting. Thank you for waiting, Carla. Are you ready?
1: Sure.
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0: Kiss 101.7. Good morning. Just after 8 o'clock, Jim and Carrie keeping you company today. Well, enjoy the sunshine this morning because things are going to change.
1: Things will change by this afternoon as we get more clouds, more wind, and the possibility of some scattered storms. High today, 77. We just want to point your direction in toward Wednesday night, too, because we could get some pretty strong weather, strong storms, but we'll be keeping an update and an eye on that. But right now we have 58 degrees. And one of the stories you're going to be hearing a lot more about today, just breaking this morning, and that is that five people have been taken into custody over an alleged plot for a drone attack on last weekend's UFC fight outside the White House. The attack was supposedly going to hit buildings with explosives-laden drones. And then it also included a ground breach at the main gate. Arrests were made in Cincinnati and in different parts of Virginia. Well, I-69 is back open near 469 out south following a motorcycle crash that closed the highway last night. The driver was killed and police are investigating. Oil prices are expected to continue to drop after news that a peace agreement is going to be signed later this week between the U.S. and Iran. Indiana continues to rank as one of the states with the lowest prices for gasoline right now, $3.33 per gallon. That's the average across the state, thanks in large part to the temporary suspension of Indiana's gas tax.
0: Wow, that's a good honor to have, the lowest prices in the nation.
1: Isn't that cool?
0: Yeah.
1: It is, and most of the time it always feels like we have some of the higher prices.
0: I know.
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11: From 21 Alive, I'm meteorologist Noah Gordon with your forecast. A mild Tuesday on store, high of 76 with some PM showers, perhaps a thunderstorm or two. Those showers persist into the overnight hours, clearing, low of 54 this evening. Tomorrow, once again, mild, high of 75 degrees. More significant showers and thunderstorm chances, a few of which may be severe tomorrow afternoon. Then we clear out and remain mild as we head towards the rest of our work week.
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0: much time on my hands. 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
1: Classic Hits 101.7. It is 8:11. Jim and Carrie here with you. Happy Tuesday, everybody. We have got a beautiful morning. Showers and storms popping up later on this afternoon into tonight and tomorrow. And then tomorrow night, severe weather is in the forecast here. Right now, it's 60 degrees. If you haven't heard what happened, where is this? Over in the...
2: In the UK.
1: In the UK.
2: Britain. Mm-hmm.
1: What are they doing with social media? Listen to this.
2: They're going to ban social media for kids 16 and under. And how they're going to do it, they're not going to target the kids, the families. They're going to target companies, tech companies, and require those platforms to have restrictions or face big fines. Now, this is all going to, it hasn't been approved yet. They want to get everything in place. They hope to do it by the holidays, and then it would start about a year from now.
1: Time spent on social media and mental health issues are correlated, according to studies that have come out. 90% of the parents in the UK love this. They back this ban. They think it's great. Mm-hmm. I think it's great. Have you ever tried, listen to this. Anybody listening, if you have a 13 or 14-year-old, have you ever tried to ground them? Have you ever tried to take TikTok and Snapchat and Instagram away from a 13 or 14-year-old? You have no idea how hard it is and what you have to go through as a parent to do something like that. Now the government becomes the bad guy, and it puts you off the hook.
2: Mm-hmm.
1: So
2: well,
1: now you can say, sorry, honey, you know, it's not my decision. The government says that. But in reality, you're going, yes, this is great. So, I mean, it really is. They were running an interview on the news and they asked, the kids hate it. The kids in the age group it affects, 16 and under, they hate
2: it. I'm sure.
1: They asked one of them, what are you, you know, she was on social media 9 hours over the weekend. A total of 9 hours. And they asked her, what are you going to do when this ban takes effect? Mm-hmm. And she said, I'm going to stare at the wall.
2: Oh, good grief.
1: So you're going to just have a bunch of kids looking at the wall. There's nothing else anybody can do other than be on.
2: Gosh, what did we do when we were kids, Jim?
1: Well, we can't, you know, it's a different world. You can't compare.
2: But those things are still out there. Like, meaning, what? You could still go out and... hang out with the neighbor kids, play at the park. You could go to a book club. You could read. You could.
1: You're going to tell a 14-year-old go to a book club, go play at the park.
2: You could. Well, okay.
1: Go play with the neighbor kid. Really?
2: Well, okay, not 14 or 15-year-olds, but there's other things they can do. They can go out. They can go out skating. They can take up a sport. They can play. They can play.
1: I see what
2: golf.
1: You mean.
2: They can. They can. Play volleyball.
1: Or maybe why not learn to cook? Make a cake.
2: Now you're just making fun of me.
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9: Traffic is moving pretty smooth right now. It's Classic Hits 101.7. No major accidents, no major hazards. Construction-wise, new project on Berry Street between Ewing and Fairfield. It is closed for the next couple of days in that stretch. South Anthony Boulevard lane restrictions between East Pontiac and Oxford Streets. Also on East Jefferson Boulevard downtown, lane restrictions between Bar Street and Lafayette. 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
1: So they buried a time capsule for the country's 250th birthday, and they asked every state to put in something representative of that state. What do you think Indiana put in this national time capsule? We will tell you in just over 3 minutes.

0: Classic Hits 101.7. Good morning. It's 8:22. Chance of showers and storms today through Thursday. Right now it's 60 degrees. We'll get up to 77. Very nice and mild this week. Okay, so for the nation's 250th birthday, the federal government or whatever department is in charge is asking each state to donate something representative of that state, of themselves, to a massive time capsule.
1: It is going to be buried on July 4th in Philadelphia at Independence National Historic Park. And this will not be opened again, okay, until 2276.
0: 22?
1: Yeah, another 250.
0: Oh, it's 250
1: so
0: years.
1: We're commemorating our 250th birthday of the country. And so in another 250 years, why this will be opened. So I can't even wrap my brain around
0: I know, that. I know. And so at that point, Carrie, the country will be 500 years old.
1: So, So what they, again, like you said, every state put something in the time capsule. And they list what each state put out. In Arkansas, they put a diamond from the Crater of Diamonds State Park. They put a diamond in there. And a letter from the governor. In Arizona, they put two copper ingots in, along with a laser-etched Declaration of Independence and letters from the Arizona 250 Commission. In Florida, they've got a copy of the Florida Senate booklet and some coins and pins. And, you know, so everybody's putting in things that commemorate their particular state at the 250th birthday. Ask me what Indiana's putting in.
0: What is Indiana putting in?
1: A report from the state's Indiana 250 Commission.
0: Nothing about the Indy 500?
1: Nothing.
0: Nothing about a tenderloin sandwich?
1: Not a letter from a governor. Nothing. Yeah, nothing at all.
0: A report from the commission?
1: Not even an old dried up corn cob, Jim. Just a letter from the Indiana's 250th Commission.
0: That's it.
1: Yeah.
0: Who's in charge of this?
1: I don't know, but no offense, Indiana, but you really need to do a little bit more than that.
0: I mean, we've got the Indy 500. You'd think maybe something about that. There's so many things.
1: In Louisiana, they've got an entire paragraph of things they're putting in. Commemorative posters and coins that represent their state and letters from this and that and a Mardi Gras necklace. And, you know,
0: did we find out what Ohio's doing?
1: Let me look, please.
0: Are they better than us?
1: They've got a state of the state speech from the governor, a commemorative coin, a piece of fabric from the wings of an aircraft that the Wright brothers used.
0: Oh, very cool.
1: Commemorative lapel pins, ceremonial earthworks, the Underground Railroad information, all kinds. Okay.
0: And again, Indiana's putting in a report from the commission. You know, there's a time capsule buried at Headwaters Park. Did anybody know this? In 1994, I don't know what group was doing this, but I actually got to put my picture, and this is not a joke. It sounds like I'm setting you up for a joke. It's not. I worked at a big AM radio station at that time, and you were gone by then. And they asked us to put some items in from the radio station.
1: And you chose a picture of yourself.
0: Yes, I did. And I got to tell my granddaughters because it's a 100-year time capsule. They're going to open it in 2094.
1: Not a script you worked on. not a piece of your microphone or some headphones you use, but a picture of yourself.
0: So everybody could look at, you know, the latest styles from the day.
1: Whatever.
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0: Classic Hits 101.7. We got to talk about all the construction and more lane restrictions this morning. There are a lot of people waiting in long lines to get to work. We hear you. So we'll get into all that and more here coming up in just a few minutes from now.
1: Well, we've gotten up to 60 degrees right now. This afternoon's high about 77. And we bring in the possibility of a scattered thunderstorm probably after 4 and then through tonight. Right now, again, we're at 60 degrees. Well, you may notice a little more traffic in Fort Wayne this weekend, especially downtown, as the Indiana Republican Convention will be held at the Grand Wayne Center Friday and Saturday. They'll be nominating candidates for office, including Secretary of State, and they'll be voting on the official party platform. California's Governor Gavin Newsom says the Justice Department has opened an investigation into him and his wife. He claims it's politically motivated because he's considering a run for president. And Taylor Swift's Toy Story 5 theme song, I Knew It, I Knew You, debuted at number one on the Billboard Hot 100.
0: Isn't that stuff Beatles used to do?
1: Yeah,
0: debut at number one?
1: Beatles territory she is.
0: Yeah.
1: It marks her 15th chart topper. By the way, the movie's not even out yet. And
0: yeah.
1: Already we're getting all this buzz. Lightyear. Get it? The movie opens this weekend.
0: Good one.
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6: From 21 Alive, I'm meteorologist Noah Gordon with your forecast. Another mild day, high of 76 this afternoon. Some PM shower and thunderstorm chances here as you're headed home. Overall, those rain showers clearing into the overnight hours, 54 degrees the low tonight. Once again, mild tomorrow, a high of 75 degrees. Some more significant shower and thunderstorm chances in the afternoon, a few of which may be severe. Otherwise, we remain quite mild and quite comfortable into the end of your work week.
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0: right, give me the high note and we'll wrap this thing up. There we go. Classic Hits 101.7, 842. Jim and Carrie with you. We mentioned about an hour ago that Lima Road now has lane restrictions. Add that to the list of everything else. They're working on a water main or water system or whatever. They have to get that done. So they're restricting traffic on Lima, which is probably one of the busiest roads in Fort Wayne.
1: Absolutely.
0: So we got more Fort Wayne creep. Creep as in creeping along.
1: Creeping along. Not,
0: Speaking of that, hello there. What did you want to say?
2: Hey, I want to make a comment that I think your Fort Wayne creep song should be a number one hit.
0: Listen to that, Carrie. Number one with a bullet. That's great. You like the Fort Wayne creep.
2: Oh, I loved it. I think it's awesome.
0: We have to play the Fort Wayne creep song now. And it's not creeps like creeps. Like
1: creepy.
0: Like creepy. It's like creeping along in traffic, right?
2: Exactly. I've been there and done that many times.
0: All right. You're not the only one today. For everybody tied up in traffic all over the city, this one's for you. Classic Hits 101.7.

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1: Amazing.
0: When the clock starts ticking, we start kicking. 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Just keep track of each song while the clock is running. Once the clock stops, it's time to collect.
2: Yeah!
0: Simply be caller 10 and tell us what songs played in order to win the money. 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
11: 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Looking pretty typical on our roads right now. No major accidents or hazards. Switch X Maria construction lane restrictions on East Washington Boulevard between South Clinton and South Calhoun for street repair. Clinton Street on the north side, closed between Wallen and Brooks and Reed Road, has lane restrictions between Vance and Trier. 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
10: Thanks, Dave. Chance of showers and storms today. 77 for the high tonight. Showers and storms likely. Tomorrow, chance of showers and storms. A much better chance tomorrow evening. And some of those could be severe. We've got a first alert day for tomorrow night. More on that later. Right now, sunny and 60 degrees. Just
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0: 7.7, 8:54. Jim and Carrie here with you on a beautiful Tuesday morning in Fort Wayne. We got some, I guess the DNR earlier this morning, was it late last night?
1: It was last night, I think, yeah.
0: Yeah, so, do you know the whole thing with the fireworks? They were going to move it from the I&M building over to the top of the Harrison Square parking garage. Mm-hmm. And it was only for one reason, because there was a baby falcon, an egg, that was about to hatch. And the DNR said, you know, it'd be better if we didn't have fireworks coming off the building. We want to give this egg a chance to make it in life. Well, what happened to the egg?
1: The DNR has determined somehow that the egg's not viable.
0: So there's no egg to worry about anymore.
1: So there won't be a chick to worry about.
0: A chick. But so one chick did hatch.
1: I think it did. And then they've got mom and dad that are still using the box. And right. So they just don't want to scare, they don't want anything to happen to the birds.
0: So now that we don't have to worry about that egg hatching, are the fireworks going to revert back to the top of the I&M building?
1: I haven't heard, but I think they should just leave well enough alone.
0: Go back to the I&M building?
1: No.
0: Oh.
1: I think they should just keep the plans as they are.
0: Because I'm getting calls from the people that wanted to park out at the former Betty Bright.
1: Are you now?
0: Parking light on Broadway and Jefferson.
1: Uh-huh.
0: And

0: They're worried about not running out of space. I mean, they got like 8 parking spaces there, but
1: that's a lot for downtown.
0: Other than a parking garage, you're right. Nobody has 8 parking spaces. Anyway, that came out late last night. In case you didn't know about it, you may be hearing more about it. Plans may change, but as of right now, they're still going to set them off from the top of the Harrison Square parking garage. Am I correct?
1: So far.
0: So far. We'll keep you posted.
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Brian. We're wrapping up Count the Music this week. And I can tell you one thing we're going to play this morning before noon at least once. So get ready to count the music, win the cash. We'll start the timer. You count the songs and win.

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Beautiful morning. Although showers and storms are in the forecast later today, tonight, and tomorrow, and tomorrow night. Tomorrow night, some of these could be very severe. So we're watching that for you. Right now, we're at 64 degrees and sunny.

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Ratings are in for Game 5 of the NBA Finals. 20 million plus viewers. Ratings have not been this good for an NBA Finals series since 1998 when Michael Jordan was playing. Just unbelievable numbers for this series. And you saw the celebrities at last Wednesday night's Knicks game. Over the weekend, they auctioned off the chairs that those celebrities sat in at Madison Square Garden. Taylor Swift's chair sold for $7,000. Kylie Jenner, $1,500. Timothée Chalamet, $1,200. And poor Ben Stiller, his chair only went for $732.

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Well, it finally happened. The movie Michael has passed Bohemian Rhapsody as the highest grossing musical biopic of all time. It's still in the theaters, too, but it'll be coming up on streaming very soon. And it does, when you see the end of it, you'll know it looks like there will be a part two, because the story goes on.

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There's a blog out. 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And the bottom line is, when in doubt, and this is some good advice, when in doubt, buy him a cordless drill. 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

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What's happening? The weather's going to be happening here in the next day or so. Today, chance of showers and storms goes on tonight as well. Tomorrow, and then tomorrow night, some of those could be severe.

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98.7, the final Frontier Tour for these guys. They will be in Fort Wayne Thursday night this week. 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

0: hear it? Did you hear the cash clock go off? All right, we're looking for caller number 10 here. We want to give away some money. Who do we have on the line?
1: Brandy,
0: it's me, Jim.
1: Hi.
0: How are you?
1: Good.
0: We got the worst connection known to man.
1: Oh, no.
0: Are you on Starlink?
1: No.
0: Oh, okay. okay. Before we go any further, Brandy, while I can still hear you, how many songs did we play?
1: Eight.
0: Eight is correct. Congratulations.
1: Yay. All right.
0: All right. So what we're going to do is times that by 10. We're going to send you $80. How does that sound?
1: Ooh, sounds great.
0: Not bad for not even an hour's worth of work today, huh?
1: Yeah.
0: Maybe you can get a phone with this.
1: Yeah.
0: All right. Hang on, Brandy. I'm just kidding. Another chance to win coming up on Classic Hits 101.7.
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So today and tomorrow, that's it for Count the Music and Win. 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

we'll need to keep an eye on some of this weather coming our way. Today, we have a chance of showers and storms and a high of 77. Tonight, rain likely, low 55. It's Wednesday afternoon and through Wednesday night where we could get some severe weather with a high tomorrow, 75 degrees. 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

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You know, Father's Day is coming up this weekend, and they actually did a study on dad jokes. And instead of just being groaners, they do serve a purpose. They say those dad jokes strengthen the bond between dads and their kids.

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The Kids 101.7. We've got Queen coming up here after Peter Gabriel. And speaking of Queen, did you know that the movie Michael, which is about Michael Jackson, still in theaters if you want to go see it. Anyway, the movie Michael has surpassed Bohemian Rhapsody as the highest grossing musical biopic of all time.

0: 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We've got our forecast coming up, and we do have some weather, some possibly strong weather moving our way. We'll have those details in just a minute here, but look for Jungle George's, Fort Wayne's premier destination for family fun and entertainment on Summit City Savings. 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

scattered rain or maybe even a thunderstorm today. High 77. Showers and storms tonight and Wednesday. And then some severe weather possible for Wednesday night. 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

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The movie isn't even out yet, and already it's making headlines. Look, Taylor Swift is making headlines for Toy Story 5's theme song, I Knew It, I Knew You, because it just debuted at number one on the Billboard Hot 100, marking her 15th chart topper.

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Hello there, Captain Chris, helping you through that Tuesday workday. Still waiting for our second chance to count the music. 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

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They will be coming to the Folinger Outdoor Theater in Franke Park soon, along with Kansas. And you can win tickets this week. Just punch up Jim and Carrie in the morning tomorrow, 38 special on Classic Hits 101.

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0: Amanda Jackson and meteorologist Michael Morinelli in the 21 Alive newsroom with this news and weather update. Representatives from Flock will present their license plate reader system to Fort Wayne City Council members tonight. Right now, the city operates 36 Flock cameras positioned throughout Fort Wayne. Police want the council to renew a $120,000 contract with Flock, saying the cameras help solve crimes. Critics of the system cite privacy concerns. 21 Alive News will have the latest for you tonight. In Huntington County, police arrested a 62-year-old man they say fired a gun during a road rage incident. Police say two drivers got into a dispute yesterday along I-69 near the Markle exit. Officers say William Davis pulled out a gun and fired, hitting a van. They add Davis later admitted firing a shot during the dispute. He's preliminarily charged with several crimes. All right, Michael, let's talk weather. Chance for storms tonight, and then we've got a first alert weather day for tomorrow. Is that right?
1: Yes, tonight we are in a level 2 of 5 risk for severe weather as storms will form along a cold front and arrive close to about dinner time until about probably 9 or 10 p.m. across the area. All hazards are on the table, albeit at a lower risk compared to tomorrow's potential for severe weather, which looks to be significant, not only just across Indiana, but also across Illinois as well, with anywhere between a level 3 and level 4 risk across a majority of both of those states. We are tracking the potential for all hazards with even some larger tornadoes expected in the northwest portion of the state and across eastern and central Illinois.
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2: This Classic Hits 101.7 traffic update is sponsored by Mothers Against Drunk Driving. Stop and go traffic on 69 southbound between 469 and 1100 North 90. Heavy traffic on 469 northbound between US 24 and Wheelock Road. US 30 to 69, 16 minutes, 7-minute delay. For victims of drunk and drug driving, your grief is unique, but you are not alone. 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
1: All right, we just heard the cash clock come to an end. 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

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If you're a fan of Sammy Hagar, he kicked off his tour over the weekend, and so we're going to break out some of his solo stuff and Van Halen tunage coming up on our top five at five on the ride home.

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3: This Classic Hits 101.7 traffic update is sponsored by the Crohn's and Colitis Foundation. Heavy traffic, 69 southbound, 469 to US 224, 469 northbound, US 24 to Wheelock Road, State Road 930 eastbound from 69 to Parnell Avenue, Lima Road southbound, DuPont Road to Washington Center Road, DuPont Road to Clinton Street, 8 minutes. 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
1: Linda Jackson and meteorologist Michael Morinelli in the 21 Alive newsroom with this news and weather update. Representatives from Flock will present their license plate reader system to Fort Wayne City Council members tonight. Right now, the city operates 36 Flock cameras positioned throughout Fort Wayne. Police want the council to renew a $120,000 contract with Flock, saying the cameras help solve crimes. Critics of the system cite privacy concerns. 21 Alive News will have the latest for you tonight. In Huntington County, police arrested a 62-year-old man they say fired a gun during a road rage incident. Police say two drivers got into a dispute yesterday along I-69 near the Markle exit. Officers say William Davis pulled out a gun and fired, hitting a van. They add Davis later admitted firing a shot during the dispute. He's preliminarily charged with several crimes. All right, Michael, let's talk weather. Chance for storms tonight, and then we've got a first alert weather day for tomorrow. Is that right?
2: Yes, tonight we are in a level 2 of 5 risk for severe weather as storms will form along a cold front and arrive close to about dinner time until about probably 9 or 10 p.m. across the area. All hazards are on the table, albeit at a lower risk compared to tomorrow's potential for severe weather, which looks to be significant, not only just across Indiana, but also across Illinois as well, with anywhere between a level 3 and level 4 risk across a majority of both of those states. We are tracking the potential for all hazards with even some larger tornadoes expected in the northwest portion of the state and across eastern and central Illinois.
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3: 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Sammy Hagar kicked off his Best of All Worlds tour over the weekend. And, of course, he featured a lot of Van Halen classics, solo anthems, and more. He's in the spotlight on your top five. 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

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He was down at the Ruoff on Sunday night along with Rick Springfield. Played a lot of his great songs from Van Halen, and this is one of them. Coming in at number three in the countdown, Why Can't This Be Love on Classic Hits 101.7.

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Right now, Van Halen featuring Sammy Hagar on our top 5 at 5 countdown. 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
3: 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Slow traffic, State Road 930 eastbound between 69 and Sherman Boulevard. 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
17: This Classic Hits 101.7 traffic update is sponsored by Mothers Against Drunk Driving. 69 southbound slow, 469 to US 224. Heavy traffic, 469 northbound, US 24 to Wheelock Road. From US 30 to 69, 12 minutes. Heavy traffic, State Road 930 eastbound, 69.

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0: The National Weather Service in northern Indiana has issued a severe thunderstorm warning for southwestern Wabash County, Indiana, northwestern Grant County in central Indiana, southeastern Cass County, Indiana, southern Miami County, Indiana, until 6:45 p.m. Eastern Daylight Time. At 6:15 p.m. Eastern Daylight Time, a severe thunderstorm was located over Bunker Hill, or near Peru, moving east at 30 miles per hour. Hazard, 60 miles per hour wind gusts and quarter-size hail. Source, radar indicated. Impact, hail damage to vehicles is expected. Expect wind damage to roofs, siding, and trees. Locations impacted include Peru, Wabash, Grissom Air Force Base, Walton, Bunker Hill, Lincoln, Wells, Galveston, Miami, Erie, Amboy, Onward, Rickvale, Bennett Switch, New Waverly, Santa Fe, Peoria, Meade, Somerset, and Anoka. 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Repeating, a severe thunderstorm warning has been issued until 6:45 p.m. Eastern Daylight Time for the following counties in Indiana, Grant, Miami, and Wabash.
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Queen's favorite classic hits. I'm Tony the Reno. Now's a good time. Put a reminder in your phone. Maybe, just maybe, win those tickets for Salt and Peppa, TLC, and Vogue coming up with their It's Iconic tour. We'll do that this time on Thursday night. So make sure you're back and ready to win.

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The National Weather Service in northern Indiana has issued a severe thunderstorm warning for southeastern Huntington County in northeastern Indiana, southern Wells County in northeastern Indiana, until 8 p.m. Eastern Daylight Time. At 7:26 p.m. Eastern Daylight Time, a severe thunderstorm was located near Van Buren, or 11 miles north of Hartford City, moving east at 30 miles per hour. Hazard, 60 miles per hour wind gusts and quarter-size hail. Source, radar indicated. Impact, hail damage to vehicles is expected. Expect wind damage to roofs, siding, and trees. Locations impacted include Bluffton, Warren, Nottingham, Bonito, Vera Cruz, McNatts, Travisville, Wellsburg, Reefsburg, Liberty Center, Mount Zion, Dillman, Petroleum, Buckeye, Keystone, and Domestic. For your protection, move to an interior room on the lowest floor of a building. Repeating, a severe thunderstorm warning has been issued until 8 p.m. Eastern Daylight Time for the following counties in Indiana, Huntington, and

0: 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All request hour, that is all yours. Alyssa, you were having a moment.
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0: Yes.
1: I know all the words. It has to stand out to it.
0: See, that's what we do around here. We sing along, we jam out, let the cares just melt away. Let's get that song on that's going to do that for you tonight. 877-909-1989. 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